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your ground. Karma's on your scent like a bounty hunter. 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
3: All right, good morning. Welcome to a brand new day. It is your Thursday, June the 4th. It's Chris with you. Hope you're off to an awesome start. And welcome. It's the wake-up call. It's Hug Your Cat Day today. And if you do have a dog at home as well, just hug the dog too. Cognac Day today. It's also Cheese Day and Old Maid's Day on this June the 4th. Let's head to the calendar. On this date, 1784, Marie Thibault of Lyon, France, became the first woman to fly in a free-flight balloon. June the 4th, 1760, the Great Upheaval. New England planters arrived in Nova Scotia, Canada, to claim land taken from the Acadians. June the 4th, 1886, Henry Ford drove the very first Ford-built car down Bagley Street in Detroit, Michigan. On this date, 1838, the first baseball-type game played in Canada at Beechville in Upper Canada. June the 4th, 1962, the Beatles signed a recording contract with the record label EMI. On this date in 1934, Dr. Frederick Banting was knighted for the co-discovery of insulin, which revolutionized the treatment of diabetes and saved countless lives. June the 4th, 1967, the Monkees won an Emmy for Outstanding Comedy Series. On this date, 1979, Joe Clark was sworn in as the youngest Prime Minister of Canada. And on this date, 2002, Canadian singer Avril Lavigne released her debut album, Let's Go. Celebrity birthdays today. Well, she's only five. She's still celebrating a birthday. Harry and Meghan's little girl, Lilibet of Sussex, turns five today. Angelina Jolie is 51. Russell Brand, 51. Noah Wiley is 55 today. Scott Wolf from Nancy Drew is 58. Singer Elle DeBarge turns 65 today. Michelle Phillips, one of the original Mamas and Papas, is 82 today. Underway on this Thursday, June the 4th. Good morning and welcome. 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

0: to come home. What's making headlines this morning? The top three stories to start your day are next.
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1: Good morning and welcome back. Chris with you on this Thursday. Here's some things you might want to chat about around the water cooler. Archaeologists excavating the forecourt of Notre Dame Cathedral have uncovered artifacts dating back roughly 2,000 years to Roman-era Paris. Amazon has overtaken Walmart to claim the number one spot on the Fortune 500 list, ending the retailer's 13-year run at the top of the annual ranking of the biggest companies by revenue. This is south of the border in America. Wish I had the numbers for Canada, but I don't. But south of the border, the tourists have stopped going to the U.S. 4 million fewer foreign visitors went to the U.S. in 2025 compared to 2024. That comes with a total spending decrease of more than $8 billion. It's the worst single-year decline in two decades, with the exception of the 2020 pandemic. Hard to believe the pandemic was already 6 years ago, come to think of it. Back in 1999, tickets to the NBA Finals were as low as $19. That is it, 27 years ago. They now range from $801 to over $5,600. That's more than 50 times higher than the 99 Finals tickets. Looks like Outback Steakhouse might be heading to the courtroom. A Virginia woman is suing the restaurant for $1.5 million, saying she slipped and injured herself on some mashed potatoes that were on the floor. And the word sure, S-U-R-E, is the number one word you can text someone that causes anxiety. Did you know that? It's the wake-up call on your Thursday.
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0: 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Wake up. In other news, is next.
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1: Hey, welcome back on your Thursday. The Snowbird Alumni Association is calling on Canadians to write their members of parliament about the grounding of the iconic planes at the end of this year as the federal government transitions from the CT-114 Tudors to the CT-157 Siskin IIs. The association has launched their campaign, No Pause, Keep the Snowbirds Flying. That's the title of the campaign. Snowbirds have been flying the Tudor jets since 1971, with the Siskin II expected to become operational in the early 2030s. We had the chance earlier this week to speak with Lieutenant Colonel retired Maurice Carmichael, who was the first female pilot of the Snowbirds and later their first female commanding officer. And she wants to see a gradual transition to the new jets instead of an outright grounding.
2: Perhaps reducing the size of the formation, the complexity and the length of the show, and having some aerospace companies support the Snowbirds in terms of personnel, in terms of both on the maintenance, on the pilot's side.
1: She says Canadians will lose an iconic institution and an awe-inspiring recruitment tool as well.
2: The 9 red and white jets will not be in Canadian skies for years, not inspiring young Canadians to join the military at a time where the military is short on personnel.
1: The transition will involve retaining pilots and rebuilding operational expertise, which Carmichael expressed concerns of losing. Appreciate the story put together by our very own Grant Demme earlier this week with Lieutenant Colonel retired Marisa Carmichael, the first female pilot for the Snowbirds. More to come on the Wake Up Call. Good morning.
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0: Wake up. Wake up. Wake up. It's the Wake Up Call on Greater Napanee's 88.7 MyFM.

0: 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Wake up. 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

0: and getting your brain started. It's the Wake Up Call. 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
1: Welcome back. Well, Prime Minister Mark Carney has launched a new faith advisory council to combat hate, especially when it's directed at Jewish Canadians. Carney spoke earlier this week at a temple in Toronto, where he announced the Ministerial Advisory Council on Rights, Equality, and Inclusion would be headed by former Senator Mark Gold. Carney cited several recent examples of violent anti-Semitism in the country, saying it has surged to levels not seen in the post-war period. Education bargaining season is starting in the province of Ontario, and the unions say their priorities include smaller class sizes, improved special education funding, and higher wages. Contracts for teachers and education workers in Ontario's public elementary, secondary, Catholic, and French schools expire in August, and their unions announced yesterday that they have served notice to bargain. And Ontario's incoming interim Treasury Board president says there will be flexibility in work arrangements for public service employees during the upcoming FIFA World Cup. Finance Minister Peter Bethlenfavi, who is taking on the Treasury Board role tomorrow, gave no details on what that flexibility would entail, however, and defended the province's return to office mandate, which has faced criticism from the public service unions. These stories and more we're following for you as we wrap up the Wake Up Call for your Thursday, June the 4th. Plenty more news, sports, weather, great programming on the way as our Thursday rolls along. Join me tomorrow. We'll open up your Friday right across the entire province, courtesy of the Wake Up Call, starting at 5 a.m. tomorrow. That's all the time I have for you today, my friends. And as always, I thank you for yours. Have a wonderful day today. Be safe, and we'll chat tomorrow. Cheers.
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1: Good morning. I'm Tim Baltz. Sun and cloud today with a high 26. Here's what's happening in Greater Napanee. 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The funding includes $117,000 for 29 community projects and $85,000 in scholarships for 28 students. 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Canadian Blood Services will bring its mobile blood donation clinic to the Best in Bash Arena on July 3rd. O-negative blood remains especially important because it can be used in emergency situations for any patient. 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
2: Our May 50-50 jackpot was our biggest yet of this year. So thank you so much to everyone who participated. And we're looking forward to June. It's going to be an even bigger month.
1: Sophie Earhart says proceeds from the fundraiser support the hospital's operating room project. Premier Doug Ford and Ontario MPPs will take a 21-week summer break from the legislature after a short sitting of 30 days and a 14-week winter recess. The legislature returns October 27th after municipal elections, according to Government House Leader Steve Clark, to avoid a disruption. Opposition parties are criticizing the long break and government priorities at Queen's Park. After 9 this morning, get the full local news rundown sent straight to your email. Sign up at napaneetoday.ca. In sports, the Blue Jays lost to Atlanta 7-3 in MLB action yesterday. NBA Finals, it was New York beating San Antonio 105-95, and New York leads the series 1-0. 10-time Pro Bowl quarterback Russell Wilson confirmed Wednesday in a video post to social media that he is retiring from the NFL to take a job with CBS Sports. I'm Tim Baltz with the news that keeps you connected to where you live. 401 traffic and weather together next on Greater Napanee's 88.7 MyFM.
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10: Well, taking a first look at your drive, I just did a first run through the traffic cameras on the 401. Not seeing any live lane issues or slowdowns eastbound or westbound if you're traveling between Belleville and Brockville. But once again today, we do have an issue eastbound 401 east of Brockville at Sharp's Light Lane. We do have the right lane and right shoulder closed. This due to a serious tractor trailer accident yesterday. That cleanup continues, so you may find a little slow going approaching Sharp's Lane on the 401. 401 East. Your forecast for today, we are looking at a mix of sun and clouds, the high getting up to 26. Partly cloudy tonight, down to 14. Tomorrow, we're going to see a mix of sun and clouds with the high reaching just 21. 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Your next update is coming up in minutes.

0: FM in the morning. Thanks for kicking this Thursday, June 4th off with Jamie and Lorena. I want to get the text line humming with this one because we have our question of the day. The average woman three times a week will say this. What do you think that is?
1: Oh, okay. And it's a tough one, but I am totally in the category. So let us know what you think it is. And also, you know what? How far would you drive for some kind of class reunion or school reunion? This lady drove forever with really kind of disappointing results. We'll have that story on the way.

0: FM in the morning. Thanks for gathering early with us to kick off this Thursday. Yes, class reunion, school reunions, you hit that milestone mark. And now that I'm 25 years since elementary, 20 years since high school, I don't like... Don't like this game.
1: Don't.
0: 20 years for
1: don't
0: college next year. Don't like this game. But I've yet to be to any sort of class reunion, so I am kind of excited at the thought of it.
1: Uh-huh. Okay. Well, a woman who traveled 13 hours to attend her high school reunion got quite a surprise when she arrived. She discovered the only other person who showed up was the classmate who organized the event. Oh,
0: that's heartbreaking.
1: No. So... Yeah, it really is. The disappointing reunion story recently went viral after the woman shared her experience online, as often happens. According to her post, one of the quietest and kindest members of her graduating class volunteered to organize the reunion and spent months planning the gathering. She had decorations, games, food, cake, activities, all kinds of stuff to bring the former classmates together, right? Then... And this has happened to me. The cancellations start rolling in. Surprisingly, what could have been an uncomfortable disaster turned into something much different because the organizer and the lady who drove the 13 hours didn't know each other that well. They got to know each other really well. They had a lot of great food.
0: Oh, that sucked. And that's so much work. Yeah, like I'm just thinking now, most in my age group, yeah, we got a lot of young kids. It's the ones that had the kids in high school. They're ready to go. Their kids are all grown up and they're ready for a night out. It's us. Like stuff would come up. Kids might be sick, can't get a sitter, yada, yada, yada. We'd have the excuse. But that's heartbreaking that everybody canceled.
1: Absolutely, especially people who are in the vicinity of the venue. Mm-hmm. You know what? The way I see it, unless it's some kind of emergency, if you say you're going to be there, you be there because you think, oh, it's just me canceling. It's fine. But what if everyone has that thought? And often that is the case.
0: Yeah.
1: People are just lazy. Go to your reunion if you said you're going to.
0: Now, you said you didn't love high school, so I'm shocked to learn you actually went.
1: I went to my college reunion.
0: College, okay.
1: Uh-huh. I organized it. I organized about 30 people because it was our 30th anniversary, and six ended up showing up.
0: Okay. I bet you six had a great time, though.
1: We sure did. Two were teachers.

0: 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Redefining local news.
1: Good morning. I'm Tim Baltz. Time for What's Good in and around Greater Napanee, where we catch up with the local newsmakers and people doing interesting things in the community.
2: I've always kind of grown up around the water. Like, my late grandfather lived on Vardy Lake. And so I grew up every summer swimming around there and going fishing with my dad. And me and my mom both had kayaks, so we were always out on the water. So it's good to say that it's been a really big part of my life the whole time.
3: Growing up around the waters of Napanee and Amherst View inspired Chantel Lasher to pursue a career with the Canadian Coast Guard. 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
2: When I heard about the Coast Guard, it kind of has that emergency, like safety, helping people, as well as the water aspect that I really like. 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
3: One of her most memorable experiences came aboard the Sir Wilfrid Laurier in Alaska, where she encountered Arctic wildlife up close. Hear our full interview right now at napaneetoday.ca. In the newsroom, I'm Emily Chapwood.
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7: Taking another look at your drive, still not seeing any issues eastbound or westbound. If you're traveling the 401 between Belleville and Brockville, no live lane problems or slowdowns. And the earlier situation that had the right lane and shoulder close east of Brockville at Sharps Lane has now cleared. Still a little slow going on the approach through that area. Your forecast for today, we're looking at a mix of sun and clouds with the high getting up to 26. Partly cloudy tonight, dropping down to 14. And we wrap up the week tomorrow with a mix of sun and clouds and the high reaching 21. 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Your next update is coming up in minutes.

0: FM in the morning with Jamie and Lorena. And you, thank you for joining us on this Thursday morning. Well, the federal government is introducing the new Canada Groceries and Essentials Benefit. I don't know who names these things, but they're wordy. They're a wordy, my friends.
1: Oh, the CGEB? You don't find the CGEB just rolls right off the tongue? No?
0: That's better. CGEB. It will replace the GST HST credit. Okay. Well, the program will operate under a new name. Eligibility rules, payment calculations, and the overall structure will remain the same. So before the new benefit begins, eligible Canadians will receive a one-time last GST credit top-up payment, and that actually starts tomorrow for a lot of people. So if you have direct deposit and you qualify for this thing, it will go into your bank account tomorrow. If you get checks, they'll probably come out, you know, over the next week or so. These quarterly CGEB payments.
1: The CJEB.
0: Thanks. Gosh, because I don't like saying letters and I don't like saying long titles of things. Will then begin in July of this year and will follow the same payment schedule currently used for the GST credit. Okay. Is this making sense to you yet, anybody?
1: It all does.
0: No.
1: I'm saying no, yes. It's funny how we mean yes. Why do we mean yes, but we say no? Do you ever do that?
0: No. Yes. I know. Canadians are the worst and I love us for it.
1: People will say like, do I look terrible in this dress? No. You look great. And then for that brief moment, you're saying no. It's like,
0: I know. Yeah, for sure. We are weird. Who is eligible for this new credit? Okay, so the grocery one. In most cases, Canadians don't need to apply for it. Eligibility will be determined automatically by the CRA based on information from your taxpayer's tax return. Okay. So this is where it comes in very handy that you've done your tax return. If you haven't done it, bad on you. You won't get this credit.
1: This is easy. What
0: we tell people all the time. Not we. I mean, I used to work in an MP's office, but I don't anymore. So it's on you if you want to do your tax return. But you often miss a lot of benefits, including the coveted child tax benefit, if you don't do your taxes. So do them.
1: It's true. A single person, you're looking at $680 split over four payments. But that's $680 just coming out of nowhere for doing your taxes, right? If you are eligible, that is. Married, common law, there's different amounts eligible for children. If you have one child, two child, it all changes and it's all going to vary, but you can hop onto CRA's website. And yes, the CJEB, I don't know if it's going to pick up or not, but the Canada Groceries and Essentials Benefit will change this July.

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1: Good morning. I'm Tim Baltz. Here's what's coming up over the next 48 hours. It's everything you need to know.
2: 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It's the final weekend to catch Fairy Tale Courtroom at the Lenox Community Theater. Looking for lunch tomorrow? Friday barbecues at the Legion return this week. And 88.7 MyFM will be live on location from Harding Equipment's grand opening in Napanee this Friday. Looking to local sports, the Junior Hawks football team will be hosting their only home game of the season Friday night against the Belleville East Defenders. Kickoff is set for 6:30 p.m. at NDSS. 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
8: Well, your problem-free drive continues this morning. I am not seeing any issues on my latest check through the traffic cameras. Anywhere on the 401 between Belleville and Brockville, both eastbound and westbound, traffic moving at the limit. Your forecast for today, a mix of sun and clouds with a high reaching 26, partly cloudy tonight down to 14, and wrapping the week tomorrow with a mix of sun and clouds and the high reaching 21. 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
1: My FM in the morning, along with Jamie and Lorena. We want to thank you for being part of our Thursday morning, our every weekday morning. It just wouldn't be the same without you. It'd be, well, you and I talking to ourselves in a padded room.
0: Which it also is, but we do like to know people are listening, having some fun along with us, and participating is what we love the most. So if you can and you think you know the answer to this question, shoot us a text, 855-WIN-MY-FM. The average woman thinks this thought at least 3 times a week. And we'll get to some of your guesses right after Sky Love Song on My FM in the morning.
2: Don't

0: play Sky Love Song without thinking of my good buddy Jeff Collin. He always says it reminds him of going back to high school, but also points out you guys must be the only people still playing Sky. I don't know, Jeff. I don't know. I still love the song. It gets stuck in your head. It's My FM in the Morning with Jamie and Loretta. They were from Montreal. They formed in 1997. They broke up in 2005. But 21 years later, we're still sending them checks, Jeff Collin.
1: Yeah, My FM exclusively, it
0: Maybe.
1: Seems. Okay, yay. But you're right. It is a great song. Hey, also, keep those texts coming this morning, folks. The average woman thinks this thought at least 3 times a week.
0: Ooh.
1: All right. So let us know what you think it is. We've had some already coming in. What should we have for dinner tonight?
0: Yes.
1: I really need to start exercising more. Oh, I have that thought 7 times a week.
0: I like
1: what else
0: the
1: have we got?
0: I need a vacation. So that one, yeah, I think

0: A lot of people probably feel that vague, especially towards the end of the school year. We get into June, summer's around that corner. We really start to feel that, right? So I need a vacation. It's a good guess, but it's not it. All right, we're going to keep these guesses coming. We're going to talk about that vacation as well coming up after 7 because we have the clip of our Name That Tune. Yes, this week we're giving away $500 towards your family vacation. So if you are that woman that needs, that's saying 3 times a week that you need a vacation, listen to this clip coming up. And yeah, keep these texts coming at 855-WIN-MY-FM. I'm trying to see Lorena's brain and what she might say to herself 3 times a week.
1: So many things. Like, you know, I should get my hair done. Did I lock the front door? Did I leave the hair straightener on? You know, so at least 3 times a week for all those as well. Did I leave the dogs in the backyard?
0: Did you put water in hubby's bowl? Like a lot of those thoughts, yeah.
1: Did I crack the window for him when he was sitting in the car? Cute little buddy.

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1: Good morning. I'm Tim Baltz. Sunny today with a high 31 degrees. Here's what's happening in Lanark and Leeds. Smiths Falls Mayor Sean Pinko shared some thoughts about last week's vandalism, which targeted the Pride Crosswalk and town's bandstand.
2: A lot of the narrative seemed to think that it was simply targeting the LGBTQ plus community. And in fact, some of the graffiti that was expressed was more targeted against women.
1: Pinko said homophobia and sexism has no place in the town, and these acts do not represent the wider community. Smiths Falls police have made an arrest in relation to the vandalism. The Snowbird Alumni Association is calling on Canadians to write to their MPs about the grounding of the iconic planes at the end of 2026 as the federal government transitions from the CT-114 Tudor to the CT-157 Siskin II. The group is in favor of the new jets, but an outright pause of public appearances is not what they want to see. Maurice Carmichael, the first woman to pilot and later command the Snowbirds, proposes a slower transition to keep the shows going.
3: Perhaps reducing the size of the formation, the complexity and the length of the show, and having some aerospace companies support the Snowbirds in terms of personnel, in terms of both on the maintenance, on the pilot's side.
1: Carmichael says the Snowbirds are a Canadian institution beloved by all and a great military recruitment tool at a time where enrollment numbers are low. The Mississippi Mills Fire Department has raised the local burn risk to level 3 due to ongoing dry conditions. Residents are being urged to use extreme caution with any outdoor burning, as the Ministry of Natural Resources has also elevated the region's forest fire danger rating. Burn permits are required and must be activated before each burn. Daytime restrictions on brush fires remain in effect. After 9 this morning, get your local news rundown sent straight to your email. Sign up at lanarkleadstoday.ca. In sports, in the MLB, it was Atlanta over Toronto 7-3. To the NBA Finals, New York beat San Antonio 105-95 to take a 1-0 series lead. 10-time Pro Bowl quarterback Russell Wilson confirmed Wednesday in a video posted to social media that he is retiring from the NFL to take a job with CBS Sports. I'm Tim Baltz with the news that keeps you connected to where you live.
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5: Well, checking your drive once again, not seeing any live lane issues on the 401. If you're traveling eastbound or westbound anywhere between Belleville and Brockville, traffic moving at the limit. And they've just reposted the right lane and shoulder closed at Sharps Lane just east of Brockville. Again, this due to an overnight serious tractor trailer rollover, one actually from yesterday. Not sure why it was taken down and then reposted, but keep that one in mind. It is showing a little slow going through that area eastbound 401 through Sharps Lane. Your forecast for today, we are looking at a mix of sun and clouds with the high reaching 26. Partly cloudy tonight, down to 14. Mix of sun and clouds for tomorrow, the high reaching 21. Drivers in Kingston know that after hitting some of our worst potholes, the smartest thing they should do is have Auto Service Kingston perform the next oil change, as suspension inspections are always included with your oil changes. 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

0: Welcome to a Thursday morning, everyone. You've got Jamie and Lorena here. It's My FM in the morning, and we are playing Name That Tune. Yes, this just started on Monday. A lot of people already complimenting us on this contest. Well, I guess it would be Sarah and Emily, because they're the ones that put these things together. Not us. We just have the fun with you guessing these. So here's a recap of yesterday's clip for Name That Tune.
1: Then there's something that goes after that line. Yeah, you need the artist and song title. That might be tricky on the artist. I think we got the song, though. We wanted to know your strategy, though, for figuring out, because depending on the song, the generation, and that's what one of our comments said here, one of our listeners said, I got three generations working on this, myself, my mom, my daughter. So that's smart to have, like any Name That Tune. You want to always bring different generations.
0: Yes. And another texter shared, I missed the first play, so now I have an alert in my calendar.
1: That's a great idea. And then another clip, or another text, I should say, I record the clip on my phone, play it for my kids after school if I don't know it, because kids know everything these days. So that's brilliant.
0: Right.
1: All right. Do you have your phone out? Do you want to hear it again?
2: What's the use of trying? All you get is pain.
1: All right, we're talking AI job interviews right after Ellie Goulding, Love Me Like You Do on My FM in the Morning.

0: FM in the morning, Jamie Lorena talking AI job interviews. So thankfully, we'll knock on wood, this isn't in our world right now. I mean, we say the wrong thing, Lorena, we're out there. But for those that are, we feel for you because, yeah, AI now running the show when it comes to job interviews.
1: Yes. And one person who's really noticed this is my daughter, Amy, who is, you know, she's 30. She worked for a while, realized she didn't really like what she was doing in the health sciences world and went back for a business degree. And she's combined the two now looking for work. The kid, I call her a kid. She's 30, but she has applied honestly for probably 100 jobs and highly qualified, very personable, just a, you know, bundle of energy and ready to go in her career. Hasn't had a chance to get in anywhere yet. She's had lots of second interviews, but they don't go further. Or in some cases, and she's told me about these and how awful they are, she's had AI interviews, which are just a really weird thing.
0: How would they ever tell her bubbly personality, how personable she is, right? AI can't detect that. I don't know. Jesse Hirsch, our tech expert, he speaks a bit to AI job interviews.
2: It is kind of depressing and intimidating, but it's also unfortunately not new. I mean, on the one hand, it speaks to the nature of the job market, that it is highly competitive, that almost all employers are now using AI to filter out the resumes. On the one hand, I suppose they say it allows them to find the best candidates fastest, but I suspect a lot of the people who see themselves as the best candidates would beg to differ in that, if anything, AI is being used as a kind of gatekeeper, which is causing job seekers to take very creative measures when it comes to getting attention. On the one hand, I think most people are using AI to write their resume, to write cover letters, to strategize on how to fill out a job application. But even then, that may not be enough to actually get past the automatic filtering. Where I think a lot of job seekers find this out is the instant rejection you get the moment you apply, that tells you a human didn't even take the time to look at your application.
0: And that's the part that might sting a little more. I mean, rejection in front of a panel of like distinguished people that have all these blah, blah, blahs, that is one thing. But when an AI bot tells you you're not good enough, come on.
1: Oh, exactly. And the frustration you feel and just that you can't do anything really about it. But we digress. You can find out more about Jesse at jessehirsch.com. Coming up, our What's Good story for your day.

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1: Good morning. I'm Tim Baltz. Time for What's Good in and around Greater Napanee, where we catch up with the local newsmakers and people doing interesting things in the community.
2: Local graduate Chantel Lasher has turned a lifelong love of the water into a career with the Canadian Coast Guard, which goes above and beyond search and rescue.
3: We also do a lot of things, like icebreaking is a huge thing we do to keep shipping industries going so we can get all the stuff to shore. We've actually been doing a lot of international stuff as well, like to get up to the Arctic and do a lot of science work there.
2: After growing up in Napanee and Amherst View, she completed the Coast Guard Academy's Navigation Officer Training Program and gained experience aboard vessels operating in the Arctic.
3: We were just surrounded by ice, and there were walruses swimming around and climbing up on the ice. It was really amazing, and I was just new. I had no idea I was going to see anything like that.
2: Lasher has been assigned to the Atlantic region following graduation. Here our full interview right now at napaneetoday.ca. In the newsroom, I'm Emily Chatwood.
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4: What with this check on your drive? I just took another look at the traffic cameras and not seeing any live lane issues eastbound or westbound if you are traveling the 401 anywhere between Belleville and Brockville. But we do still have this issue eastbound east of Brockville. We do have the right lane and right shoulder closed at Sharps Lane due to a tractor trailer rollover, a serious one from yesterday. That cleanup continues, a little slow going through the area. Taking a look at your forecast, we got a mix of sun and clouds today, the high reaching 26. Tonight, partly cloudy, down to 14. And for tomorrow, wrapping up the week with a mix of sun and clouds and the high to reach 21. 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

0: FM in the morning. Jamie Lorena. We'll get to our answer coming up after 8 o'clock. Question of the day today. The average woman thinks this thought at least 3 times a week.
1: So some more more guesses from the text line. I feel like I'm forgetting something. We think that 3 times a week at least. Or I need to lose a few pounds.
0: Oh, wow.
1: How about 3 times a minute?
0: Well, these are great guesses. Not the right one, though. What's still out there that is the correct answer? We'll tell you after 8. As we get into today's celebrations, did you hear about the Saskatchewan family? Longevity. If you don't think it can run in the family, if you don't think it's in your genes, these Saskatchewan sisters, there's 4 of them remaining. They're all in their 90s. The oldest just celebrated her 100th birthday, and there with her was her 97, 95, and 93-year-old sister.
1: They're so adorable and kind to each other. They remain a tight-knit bunch even after close to a century. Well, they want to credit their love of dancing to the longevity. The one sister named Polly says she's lived a long life because she has a shot of whiskey in the evening. My girl! There's my girl, Polly!
0: In her 90s, still taking that shot of whiskey. Good for you, Polly. I love it. We'll get to some celebrations coming up next. We try to analyze Lorena's dream from last night. Buckle up for this one. After Belinda Carlisle, heaven is a place on earth. My FM in the morning.

0: My FM in the morning, Jamie Lorena. I love analyzing dreams, and you, my friend, always come in here with just the craziest dreams. That brain of yours does not stop.
1: Ah, yeah, well, yeah, not with knowledge, but with weirdness. So, and I hope you folks don't mind we analyze these, because I know my husband sure doesn't like it. He's just like, yeah, another weird one, eh? But Jamie, you always humor me, and I appreciate that you look into these for me. So I love hearing other people's weird dreams. I hope you do too. So last night's dream, the thing that kept happening through the whole thing was that I couldn't find my shoes. So I was looking at doorways where lots of shoes were piled as people were inside, and I kept trying on shoes, but they weren't my cute little Crocs with the strappy straps. They were wrong. So as I walked barefoot outside with my friend Elle, she's an animal lover, so the next thing that happens comes into play, and I knew it was important to have her on my side. And then this weird person that kept shifting, and it was kind of like a ghost. So there were the three of us outside walking barefoot. A bear started walking with us. Of course. And I had, of course, I had a small telescope in my hand, right? Because why not? And the bear started eating it, and I thought, okay, better it than us. So I let it eat the telescope, and then I was petting it the rest of the way as we were walking, and it seemed happy not to kill us.
0: Everybody that brings, you know, bear spray and bear whistles, when a telescope is all you need, apparently.
1: You never know that, really.
0: Yeah, we looked into this here, all right? So here's the analyzing of your dream. Missing shoes, okay. Going barefoot can represent a few different things. Being grounded. So it sometimes represents you needing to connect with reality, stay more grounded. Could also mean vulnerability. Lacking shoes suggests you feel exposed or unprotected in your current life. And then there's unpreparedness. Missing shoes can also show that you're not prepared, you're not organized in your waking life. So that's interesting. The friendly bear represents overwhelming threats, raw power, deep-seated anger, perhaps. But because this bear was peaceful, you're likely learning to coexist with one of your major fears.
1: Okay, nothing is positive.
0: No.
1: The bear didn't kill us, but yeah, even that is, I'm overlying fears.
0: And then apparently the telescope might have something to do with looking closely at your future or trying to set a distant goal or reach a distant goal of yours, perhaps.
1: Okay.
0: I don't know.
1: Dreams with Lorena.
0: Dreams.
1: The next chapter coming soon.
0: Never a dull moment, that's for sure. We'll get to celebrations. We'll get to the 48, a look at what's coming up over the next few days from our community calendar here on MyFM in the morning.

0: 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Here's what's happening in Greater Napanee.
1: Good morning. I'm Tim Baltz. Here's what's coming up over the next 48 hours. It's everything you need to know.
2: 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It's the final weekend to catch Fairy Tale Courtroom at the Lennox Community Theater. Looking for lunch tomorrow? Friday barbecues at the Legion returned this week. And 88.7 MyFM will be live on location from Harding Equipment's grand opening in Napanee this Friday. Looking to local sports, the Junior Hawks football team will be hosting their only home game of the season Friday night against the Belleville East Defenders. Kickoff is set for 6:30 p.m. at NDSS. 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
8: Well, taking another look at your drive, it does continue to be a problem-free commute this morning. If you are traveling the 401 anywhere eastbound or westbound between Belleville and Brockville, you won't find any live lane issues or slowdowns, traffic moving at the limit. We do still have this situation, according to Ontario 511, with the right lane and shoulder closed. This is east of Brockville at Sharps Lane. This is for cleanup from a tractor-trailer rollover from yesterday. Your forecast for today, we're looking at a mix of sun and clouds. High reaching 26, partly cloudy tonight, down to 14. And tomorrow, we're going to wrap up the week with a mix of sun and clouds and the high reaching 21. Life's hectic. Cleaning your car doesn't have to be. Professional

0: FM in the morning. Jamie Lorena coming up with today's celebrations right after Santana Rob Thomas with the song Smooth. But first, we want to celebrate celebrities.
1: Michelle Phillips, one of the original Mamas and the Papas, turns 82 years old today. Angelina Jolie, that gorgeous actress, she is 51. And Prince Harry and Meghan Markle's little girl, Lilibet, named after her grandmother, Queen Elizabeth of Sussex, turns 5 years old today. I feel like she should be 15. I'm like, why is she so small?
0: Has it been 15? I feel like it's been 5 years, yeah.
1: Okay. I don't know. I thought she was older. Okay, so Roby's pun of the day. Roby, and a lot of you don't know this, he has trust issues. He especially doesn't trust stairs. He says they are always up to something.

0: 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All right, as little as 10 bucks. The draw, the next one's coming up on June 30th. 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
0: And today, June 4th, we want to wish a very happy birthday. Our granddaughter, Brooke, is turning 5 today. Same age as Lilibet. How about that? Lots of love from Grandma and G.
2: They were born on the exact same day. I wonder if it was in the same hospital.
0: With the same security team?
2: Maybe not so much for Brooke. Although, you know, she's famous in her own right.
0: Absolutely, Brooke.
2: Wishing a very happy 14th birthday today to who?
0: It doesn't say.
2: We don't have a name here. But may your day be awesome. As awesome as you are. This is Love, Gran. Hopefully you know who you are because you're a special person.
0: If you're 14 and awesome, it's about you. That's who this is for.
2: Yep.
0: Happy belated, this one says, going out to our sister, Karen Valancourt. Hope you have a great day. Love, Brian, Marsha, Lucy Lou, Ethel May, Ricky, Bobby, our favorite family here on the show. Yes, Karen, if it is belated, happy birthday. If it's today, happy birthday.
2: A very special happy 50th birthday to our son, Derek White, today. May the years ahead fulfill all your dreams. Love forever, Mom, and all the family.
0: D-A-R-E-C-K. I wonder how you decide in the moment of naming your child to spell it like that. That's neat. That's fascinating to me.
2: Yeah. Yeah, it's different.
0: Tiffany Throop celebrating the big 3-0 today. Happy 30th, Tiffany, from Draven and Jim and Mom. Have a great day. We all love you.
2: And a happy 64th birthday to David Jacket from Sherry, Deanna, Mariah, and Connie. You have a great day, Dave.
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1: Good morning. I'm Tim Baltz. Sun and cloud today with a high 26. Here's what's happening in Greater Napanee. The Community Foundation for Lenox and Addington will award $202,000 to local charities and students during its Take It for Granted celebration on June 9th. The funding includes $117,000 for 29 community projects and $85,000 in scholarships for 28 students. 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Canadian Blood Services will bring its mobile blood donation clinic to the Best in Bash Arena on July 3rd. O-negative blood remains especially important because it can be used in emergency situations for any patient. To book, you can visit blood.ca or download the Give Blood app. The Lenox and Addington County General Hospital Foundation is celebrating a strong start to 2026 after its May 50-50 draw posted record numbers.
2: Our May 50-50 jackpot was our biggest yet of this year. So thank you so much to everyone who participated. And we're looking forward to June. It's going to be an even bigger month.
1: Sophie Earhart says proceeds from the fundraiser support the hospital's operating room project. Premier Doug Ford and Ontario MPPs will take a 21-week summer break from the legislature after a short sitting of 30 days and a 14-week winter recess. The legislature returns October 27th after municipal elections, according to Government House Leader Steve Clark, to avoid a disruption. Opposition parties are criticizing the long break and government priorities at Queen's Park. After 9 this morning, get the full local news rundown sent straight to your email. Sign up at napaneetoday.ca. In sports in the MLB, it was Atlanta over Toronto 7-3. And now here's Chris Soares with MyFM Playoff Fever.
3: Game 2 of the Stanley Cup Final goes tonight in Carolina, and the Hurricanes will be looking to respond after Vegas stole Game 1 with a 5-4 comeback win. The Golden Knights have now won 7 straight playoff games and became the first road team in NHL history to erase a multi-goal deficit and win Game 1 of a Stanley Cup Final. The big question tonight, can Carolina bounce back at home, or will Vegas take a commanding 2-0 series lead heading back to Nevada? Carolina, one of the strongest teams at 5-on-5, they'll need to prove it tonight. Opening faceoff just after 8 p.m., I'm Chris Soares. Playoff Fever continues next at noon.
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10: Well, taking another look at your drive, it does continue to be a problem-free commute this morning. If you are traveling anywhere on the 401 eastbound or westbound between Belleville and Brockville, we do have that situation, though. Eastbound 401 east of Brockville at Sharps Lane, the right lane and right shoulder closed after a tractor-trailer rollover from yesterday is still being cleaned up. Your forecast for today, we are looking at a mix of sun and clouds, the high getting up to 26, partly cloudy tonight down to 14, and a mix of sun and clouds to wrap the week tomorrow with the high reaching 21. 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

0: IFM in the morning, Jamie Lorena. It's one of our more popular guesses, our question of the day. The thing that women say at least three times a week. A lot of listeners, Lorena, thinking, I need a vacation.
1: Oh, and that, you know, probably is true, but not what we're looking for this morning. Name that tune, still going strong. Yesterday's clip was another kind of easy one, although we both think it'll be kind of hard to guess the group's name, but you'll know this song.
2: What's the use of trying? All you get is pain. When I wanted sunshine, I got rain.
0: Yes, that is yesterday's clip. We'll have another one for you today and then another tomorrow. You're going to end the week with five songs. Submit those online. Speaking of that vacation, how about a $500 family vacation? We're giving these away one a week all throughout June. All right, next we're going to answer this question of the day after Panic at the Disco. Here's High Hopes on MyFM in the morning.

0: YFM in the morning with Jamie and Lorena. We're having lots of fun on the text line, on the air this morning with this question. Do you know the answer? The things women say they think about at least 3 times a week. The thing, all right? There's just one.
1: There's just
0: although one. I'm sure there's lots.
1: I speak on behalf of all guys that we have no idea. We would never get in trouble if we had an idea, and we're clueless on this.
0: You guys are in trouble.
1: Oh,
0: yeah, you really are. And just when you think you have us figured out, we'd throw you a curveball. It's what we do. So Dana on the text line says she thinks women think about this at least 3 times a week, and that's having relations.
1: Dana.
0: Getting busy.
1: Dana's filthy out there. Not the answer, Dana. Some other ones we got. I really need to start exercising more was a guess. That's not it. I need more sleep. Women say that to themselves about 3 times a week. Probably true, but not the one we're looking for. I should drink more water, another common one we have.
0: Oh, for sure. I need to clean this house at least 3 times a week. They're thinking that. I can't believe how fast the years are going, or in my case, have gone. I had a good cry recently. Where was I? I don't know. Thinking about, Amy's old swing was in the backyard on the ground. The tree branch had finally broken for her swing, and I just cried.
1: I know. And I tried to cheer you up by saying, be thankful she wasn't on it when it broke, and didn't help. Didn't help at all. The answer for our question, what are women thinking about at least 3 times a week? Are you ready for this?
0: I hate my clothes. I hate them.
1: Of course. Is this true? On behalf of women, is this true?
0: You know what? I have so many clothes that I don't even wear. So I don't think this very often. Yeah. I actually like my clothes.
1: Wow.
0: But I know there's a lot of people that do think this. I just go shopping too much. That's all.
1: I'm sure women think that too. I go shopping too much. That's another good guess. Let us know if this is true. Do you hate your clothes? Do you say that to yourself 3 times daily? 3 times weekly, I should say. 855 WinMyFM.

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1: Good morning. I'm Tim Baltz. Time for What's Good in and around Greater Napanee, where we catch up with the local newsmakers and people doing interesting things in the community.
2: I've always kind of grown up around the water. Like, my late grandfather lived on Vardy Lake, and so I grew up every summer swimming around there and going fishing with my dad, and me and my mom both have kayaks, so we were always out on the water. So it's good to say that it's been a really big part of my life the whole time.
3: Growing up around the waters of Napanee and Amherstview inspired Chantel Lasher to pursue a career with the Canadian Coast Guard. The 2026 graduate now has experience sailing in the Arctic and across the Atlantic Ocean.
2: When I heard about the Coast Guard, it kind of has that emergency, like safety, helping people, as well as the water aspect that I really like. 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
3: One of her most memorable experiences came aboard the Sir Wilfrid Laurier in Alaska, where she encountered Arctic wildlife up close. Hear our full interview right now at napaneetoday.ca. In the newsroom, I'm Emily Chapwood.
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8: Well, with this check on your drive, I just did another run through the traffic cameras and not seeing any live lane issues or slowdowns eastbound or westbound on the 401 between Belleville and Brockville. A little bit of volume both directions through the greater Kingston area, but again, traffic moving at the speed limit. We do still have this one issue on the 401 east of Brockville where the right lane and right shoulder are closed in the eastbound lanes. This is at Sharp's Lane for the cleanup of a pretty serious traffic trailer rollover from yesterday. Your forecast for today, we're looking at a mix of sun and clouds with the high getting up to 26, partly cloudy tonight down to 14, and tomorrow we're going to see a mix of sun and clouds to wrap the week with the high reaching 21. 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

0: Thanks for being along for the ride with Jamie and Lorena here on this Thursday morning. It's MyFM Austin. Austin's out there celebrating a 22nd birthday. Came in on our text line. We're very proud of all of your accomplishments. Grandma and Grandpa and Mom. Austin, have a great 22nd birthday today.
1: There's a great name, Austin. You still thinking of a name for your baby?
0: We still have it's to for one. The next couple of weeks. My missus is kind of freaking out. We don't have any boy names picked out. We're fine. It'll take care of itself.
1: Well, a headline you can't start the day not knowing is on the way. And catios are all the rage for cat owners. They're cat patios, as you probably guessed. We'll have more on that right after Rick Astley. Never going to give you up on MyFM in the morning.

0: IFM in the morning. Jamie Lorena. We call this a headline. You can't start the day not knowing. Catios. Catios, it's a combo word of cat patios, right?
1: Mm-hmm. I love these things. And so my last cat was named Nessie. She was a lovely, big, fat, sweet, long-haired black cat. Lovely, sweet girl. But she would go outside, and we have trains going by the house, so she'd go out for a certain amount of time, mill around the backyard, the train would come, she'd be terrified, she'd run back in. It was our solution. She never strayed from home.
0: Perfect.
1: She was terrified.
0: Nice. You needed to build her a cat patio is what you needed. So exactly how it sounds. These are enclosed outdoor spaces for cats, really growing in popularity. You'll see them on social media popping up. A catio gives cats access to fresh air, sunshine, natural scents, wildlife viewing, also keeps them from the dangers of traffic, predators, diseases, getting lost, things like that. And it helps protect the bird population and, well, mice, but we probably want them catching those mice.
1: Yeah, but you're so right. They kill so many birds. It's really sad, actually, if you look into that, how many birds are killed by cats every year. So they also provide important mental and physical enrichment to our sweet kitties. Mm. Outdoor stimulation can reduce boredom and stress while encouraging natural feline behaviors like climbing, exploring, watching the prey, and scent investigation. This enrichment can contribute to better overall health and may help prevent issues associated with inactivity and stress.
0: Well, we should apologize to the handy husbands out there who now have a project on their DIY list. a lot of people making these, showing how to make them on social media. So basically, a small like window box type enclosure. You get the larger structures as well. Owners, you can purchase kits online, hire professionals if you want. But yeah, for that handy hubby, they can figure it out using some wood. A lot of pallets could be repurposed for this. Then buy some wire mesh, just some sort of way to keep the cats inside. Build them a catio.
1: Yes, they should be escape-proof, weather-resistant, well-ventilated, easy to clean because they may do their business in there. And builders should use pet-safe materials, provide shelter and shade from the elements, and ensure there are no gaps large enough for cats to escape or other animals to enter. Yeah, you don't want a dog getting in there.
0: No, probably not. But it's that happy medium for that indoor cat that wants a little outdoor time, but you're afraid to let them out. Meet them halfway with a catio. You can look it up. CATIO.
1: Or just get a train.

0: 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Here's what's happening in Greater Napanee.
1: Good morning. I'm Tim Baltz. Here's what's coming up over the next 48 hours. It's everything you need to know.
2: 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It's the final weekend to catch Fairy Tale Courtroom at the Lennox Community Theater. Looking for lunch tomorrow? Friday barbecues at the Legion return this week. And 88.7 MyFM will be live on location from Harding Equipment's grand opening in Napanee this Friday. Looking to local sports, the Junior Hawks football team will be hosting their only home game of the season Friday night against the Belleville East Defenders. Kickoff is set for 6:30 p.m. at NDSS. 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
1: Well, taking one final look at your drive this morning, it continues to be problem-free on the stretch of the 401 between Belleville and Brockville. No live lane issues or slowdowns eastbound or westbound. We do still have that one issue eastbound 401 east of Brockville at Sharps Lane. The right lane and shoulder are closed for cleanup of an earlier tractor-trailer rollover. Your forecast for today, we are looking at a mix of sun and clouds with a high reaching 26, partly cloudy tonight, low down to 14, and wrapping up the week tomorrow with a mix of sun and clouds and a high reaching 21. Life's hectic. 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Stay on time and up to date with 401 traffic and weather together this afternoon starting at 4.

0: I've just fallen into this, and until they get rid of me, I don't know if I'll ever have one.
1: You just keep going as long as they'll have you, which we are all lucky to have you, so don't you worry about that. But I've had a few over the years. Yes, I've also fallen into many good radio jobs from people I knew. But have you had an AI job interview yet, friends? Our techspert Jesse Hirsch speaks to them coming up right after Goo Goo Dolls Slide on MyFM in the Morning. Could you

0: MyFM in the morning, Jamie Lorena talking AI job interviews. So thankfully, we'll knock on wood, this isn't in our world right now. I mean, we say the wrong thing, Lorena, we're out there. But for those that are, we feel for you because, yeah, AI now running the show when it comes to job interviews.
1: Yes. And one person who's really noticed this is my daughter, Amy, who is, you know, she's 30. She worked for a while, realized she didn't really like what she was doing in the health sciences world and went back for a business degree. And she's combined the two now, looking for work. The kid, I call her a kid, she's 30, but she has applied honestly for probably 100 jobs and highly qualified, very personable, just a, you know, bundle of energy and ready to go in her career. Hasn't had a chance to get in anywhere yet. She's had lots of second interviews, but they don't go further. Or in some cases, and she's told me about these and how awful they are, she's had AI interviews, which are just a really

0: weird thing.
1: How would they ever tell her bubbly personality, how personable she is, right? AI can't detect that. I don't know. Mm-hmm. Jesse Hirsch, our techspert, he speaks a bit to AI job interviews.
2: It is kind of depressing and intimidating, but it's also unfortunately not new. I mean, on the one hand, it speaks to the nature of the job market, that it is highly competitive, that almost all employers are now using AI to filter out the resumes. On the one hand, I suppose they say it allows them to find the best candidates fastest, but I suspect a lot of the people who see themselves as the best candidates would beg to differ in that if anything, AI is being used as a kind of gatekeeper, which is causing job seekers to take very creative measures when it comes to getting attention. On the one hand, I think most people are using AI to write their resume, to write cover letters, to strategize on how to fill out a job application. But even then, that may not be enough to actually get past the automatic filtering. Where I think a lot of job seekers find this out is the instant rejection you get the moment you apply that tells you a human didn't even take the time to look at your application.
1: And that's got to be the part that hurts the most, is it's one thing to be rejected by a panel of humans, right? Especially if they're distinguished. It's like, okay, thank you for your time. I appreciate it. But for AI to reject you?
0: Yeah. There's nothing you can do.
1: No.
0: It's some kind of weird machine thing.
1: And you can't even slam a door on it or slam a phone. They don't feel emotion.
0: No, it's tough. Well, coming up, we've had our question of the day going strong today. The answer to that question coming up after 9 o'clock. The average woman says this at least 3 times a week.

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1: Good morning. I'm Tim Baltz. Sun and cloud to start the day with a high 26 degrees. Here's what's happening in Greater Napanee. Residents in LNA County may notice roadside spray beginning today. Lennox and Addington County has contracted Wagger and Corrupt Weed Control Incorporated to manage noxious weeds and vegetation around guardrails. The program will continue until October 31st, weather permitting, with maps and roadway lists available through the county. Local organizations and students will benefit from $202,000 in funding through the Community Foundation for Lennox and Addington. The foundation will distribute grants to 29 charitable projects and scholarships to 28 graduating students. The annual Take It for Granted event on June 9th will recognize the recipients and celebrate community investment across Lennox and Addington County. Residents will have a chance to donate blood when Canadian Blood Services visits the Best in Bash Arena on July 3rd. The mobile clinic will operate from 12:30 p.m. until 5:30 p.m. Officials say O negative blood is currently needed because it is compatible with all blood types and is often used during medical emergencies when time is critical. The Snowbird Alumni Association is worried about the coming pause of the CT-114 Tudor aircrafts. The federal government intends to oppose at the end of this year while they transition to the CT-157 Siskin II. Maryse Carmichael was the first woman to pilot and later command the Snowbird team, and she wants to see a gradual transition instead of an outright grounding. Carmichael says Canadians will lose an iconic institution and an awe-inspiring recruitment tool.
2: The 9 red and white jets will not be in Canadian skies for years, not inspiring young Canadians to join the military at a time where the military is short on personnel.
1: Carmichael said a Snowbird show that she watched as a child inspired her military career. The association is calling on Canadians to write to their MPs. After 9 this morning, get the full local news rundown sent straight to your email. Sign up at napaneetoday.ca. In sports, in the MLB, it was Atlanta over Toronto 7-3. In the NBA Finals, New York beat San Antonio 105-95 to take a 1-0 series lead. 10-time Pro Bowl quarterback Russell Wilson confirmed Wednesday in a video posted to social media that he is retiring from the NFL to take a job with CBS Sports. I'm Tim Baltz with the news that keeps you connected to where you live. 401 traffic and weather together next on Greater Napanee's 88.7 MyFM.
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1: Here's Greater Napanee's three-day forecast from the MyFM Weather Center. Sun and cloud today with a high of 26, cloudy tonight with a low 15. Friday, sun and cloud with a high 26 with humidity. It'll feel like 29. Saturday, cloudy with a chance of showers and a high of 24 degrees. 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

0: this all night.
1: Good Thursday morning, everyone. Jamie and Lorena's question of the day today has been this. The average woman says this at least 3 times a week.
2: Yeah, this has been a lot of fun. We revealed the answer, but in case you missed it, we'll go over it again in just a moment. Some great guesses on our text line. It's not WTF. Average woman says that about 3 times a week. That makes sense. How about the fine? Average woman says that 3 times a week. Fine or just fine, whatever.
1: Oh, yeah.
2: Scary words.
1: They are, yeah, for sure. We will share that answer right after Trevor Guthrie Soundwave on MyFM in the morning.

0: My FM in the morning, Jamie Lorena. The answer to this question of what the average woman says at least three times a week. Once again, that answer, Lorena.
1: I hate my clothes.
0: Yeah, wardrobe and clothes are so funny. Not to make it a gender thing. I can only speak on behalf of myself. But I think I'm like most guys where we don't really care what we wear. And when we find something, if it remotely fits, we are keeping that until it basically disintegrates off of us.
1: It's so true. Whereas we care a little bit more to be in fashion, I think. We want things that, I mean, my goodness, if we're scrolling and we see, I see all the time, things any woman over 50 shouldn't be wearing anymore. And I scroll through and it's like 9 of the 10 things that I wear every day.
0: I keep getting a kick out of Facebook memories that come up 8, 10, 12 years ago. I'm wearing the same shirt I'm currently sitting in, and I just think I really got to upgrade.
1: And my John is a man of fashion, Jamie.
0: Yeah.
1: So he just was shopping again on the weekend when I was shopping. And I try to save all this money on groceries through flash food and stuff like that, but I do like to spend money on clothes too much because I have tons and tons of clothes. Recently, I shared the story of buying a dress through Temu, and it was like a size 5 in the arms and then my size, which is much bigger than 5, in everywhere else. So it fit very well other than the arms where I was struggling to get in there. So what did I do at 4:30 in the morning? I cut the arms off the dress.
0: That little arts and crafts with Lorena at 4:30 in the morning. I love it. Now you just wear a sweater over the arm. Nobody ever in society is going to see the arms, right?
1: No one knows other than my husband, who I showed because I was proud of myself.
0: Right. I love the alterations we make ourselves. For the longest time, I'd buy pants that were miles too long. I would flip them inside out. I would hem them to the appropriate length and duct tape them. When my mom first saw that I was doing this, I think my dad was partly proud of me, but mom was just mortified. She's like, why are you taping your pants? I'm like, I don't know how to hem anything.
1: Exactly. Plus, they're going to sit at the front door if I did want to take them to a seamstress for a year, as some of my pants have in the past. You know, they're in a bag. You're ready to take them to the seamstress. They never make it.
0: Oh, and then you're not wearing them. Exactly. Let us know the alterations you made to your own clothing just to hang on to something a little bit longer. 855-WIN-MY-FM.

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1: Good morning. I'm Tim Baltz. Time for What's Good in and around Greater Napanee, where we catch up with the local newsmakers and people doing interesting things in the community.
2: Local graduate Chantel Lasher has turned a lifelong love of the water into a career with the Canadian Coast Guard, which goes above and beyond search and rescue.
3: We also do a lot of things, like icebreaking is a huge thing we do to keep shipping industries going so we can get all the stuff to shore. We've actually been doing a lot of international stuff as well, like to get up to the Arctic and do a lot of science work there.
2: After growing up in Napanee and Amherst View, she completed the Coast Guard Academy's Navigation Officer Training Program and gained experience aboard vessels operating in the Arctic.
3: We were just surrounded by ice, and there were walruses swimming around and climbing up on the ice. It was really amazing, and I was just new. I had no idea I was going to see anything like that.
2: Lasher has been assigned to the Atlantic region following graduation. Here are our full interview right now at napaneetoday.ca. In the newsroom, I'm Emily Chatwood.
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1: Here's Greater Napanee's three-day forecast from the MyFM Weather Center. Sun and cloud today with a high of 26, cloudy tonight with a low 15. Friday, sun and cloud with a high 26 with humidity. It'll feel like 29. Saturday, cloudy with a chance of showers and a high of 24 degrees. 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

0: My FM in the morning, Jamie Lorena. If you've ever been to a Name That Tune, these are tons of fun, but oh, they can be tough. The worst is when you're with someone who knows every song, every word, but as soon as you say, who sings this? I don't know. What's the name of it? I don't know.
1: Oh, no. For sure. They can sing every word to the song, but yeah, because sometimes, you know, the title is a bit different than a lot of the words in the song. We had a texter just ask, hey, for your Name That Tune contest, do I need to know the band or performer and the name of the song? And yes, you do.
0: Yeah, that's Name That Tune 101. You got to know artist, band, and song title. A point for each in most Name That Tunes. We're not doing it for points. We're doing it for a $500 family vacation. We're going to talk more about this. Play you yesterday's clip one more time. And we also had some questions about strategies. What's your strategy for figuring out the trickier songs? And we have a few listeners helping after Virginia to Vegas, No Excuses on MyFM.

0: It's the home of our $500 family vacation Name That Tune contest. Jamie and Lorena here on MyFM in the morning. And yes, there's, I think, two different types of people when it comes to Name That Tune. Some can sing that tune. They know every word and they don't care what it's called, who it's by. My wife is like that. She knows so many songs, can just sing along. Whereas me, I will pull the car over. I will stop. I will pull out my phone. If I don't know an artist, a band, a song title, I need to know right now. Lorena.
1: I love it. Yeah, I think a lot of us have people like that in our lives. I always love bringing Johnny Boy, my husband, to music trivia because he knows everything. But yeah, if you were trying to get him to sing a song, he'd be too embarrassed to because he's kind of shy that way. But he knows the group and he knows the history of the group. He knows when they formed. He knows how many of them drowned.
0: Yes.
1: Wow. There's a lot of stuff.
0: That's a good man. Well, he would have been all over this one. Yesterday's tune for our family vacation.
2: What's the use of trying? All you get is pain. When I wanted sunshine,
0: indeed, that's a tune originally written, recorded by Neil Diamond. That is not Neil, though. And if you know the next line, you have the song title. Just got to figure out the band of that one.
1: Yeah, it may be tricky for some people. So we had some listeners text in with their strategies to help others, which is awesome of you. So one person said, I've got three generations working on this. Me, my mom, and my daughter.
0: I love it.
1: It's great.
0: Yeah, one said, I missed the very first place. So now what I've done, I have an alert in my calendar every day. You know it starts at 10. We play it a pile of times, but the very first time you'll hear it, coming up at 10. So set an alarm, maybe 9:57, 9:58. Give yourself time to get to the radio. That's a brilliant idea.
1: Yes. And then, of course, we here at MyFM in the morning will play yesterday's song at 8 o'clock or thereabouts in the morning.
0: Yeah, just
1: right?
0: after 7, just after 8. Guaranteed
1: just
0: those
1: after
0: two
1: 7
0: times.
1: And just after 8.
0: And then we'll throw it in here and there because we just feel like it.
1: Yeah, so you'll know. I record the clip on my phone, another texter says, and play it for my kids after school.
0: Smart.
1: And they often know it. That's smart.
0: It's a weekly $500 prize pack. Think of what $500 could do for your family vacation. After tomorrow's clip, we'll head to our website with all five songs this week. That's how you enter to win. Check out the details online. 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

0: with Jamie and Lorena, 88.7 MyFM. Here's what's happening in Greater Napanee.
1: Good morning. I'm Tim Baltz. Here's what's coming up over the next 48 hours. It's everything you need to know.
2: 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Looking for lunch tomorrow? 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And 88.7 MyFM will be live on location from Harding Equipment's grand opening in Napanee this Friday. Looking to local sports, the Junior Hawks football team will be hosting their only home game of the season Friday night against the Belleville East Defenders. Kickoff is set for 6:30 p.m. at NDSS. 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
1: Here's Greater Napanee's three-day forecast from the My FM Weather Center. Sun and cloud today with a high of 26, cloudy tonight with a low 15. Friday, sun and cloud with a high 26 with humidity. It'll feel like 29. Saturday, cloudy with a chance of showers and a high of 24 degrees. 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

88.7 My FM in the morning. And now that we're into June, we know Canada Day just around the corner, how quickly these weeks will go. And the Best in Bash Arena Canada Day celebrations, Town of Greater Napanee, getting the word out that the day will begin with the 7 a.m. pancake breakfast, followed by the Napanee Valley Cruiser Show and Shine Car Show. That's going to run from 9 till 3. The breakfast, by the way, from 7 till 10. These are Canada Day celebrations here in Greater Napanee. And then the evening activities include pony rides, kids entertainment from 6 to 8. The music's provided by Diamond Productions from 7 to 10. Free snacks right before the fireworks.

0: My FM in the morning, Jamie Lorena, about to wrap things up on our Thursday. Thank you for being with us, and thank you to those guesses that came in for the question of the day, the thing that women say at least three times a week.
1: Yes, and the answer is, I hate my clothes. All right, are you one of these women, ladies? We had lots of fun guesses, including, you know, thinking about making whoopee.
0: Filthy guesses is what it was. Yeah.
1: Someone else said WTF. You think that a lot?
0: In today's world, there's a lot of that for sure. Probably three times a day, at least. Thank you, though, using our text line here. Also had a conversation. We learned all about AI job interviews. Anybody out there in the job search right now going through these, we feel for you, where AI is filtering out resumes. They're using AI for the first couple rounds of job interviews. Just doesn't seem fair.
1: Yeah, just cuts out the personality of the person, which seems to be one of the biggest things that people used to look for. You know, is this person going to get along with our team? Are they kind of fun? Or are they, you know, going to bring us all down? Those are important things.

0: That AI can't really see. All right. We also talked, and Jamie helped me evaluate my dream, do a little, look into the brain of Lorena. Yeah. Because last night it was really messed up. And I say this a lot, but the underlying theme is I had no shoes on. There was a bear involved. He ate a telescope I was holding. Because yeah, why wouldn't he?
1: So it kept him calm, and, yeah. And you were petting.
0: But you
1: were petting the bear, couldn't find your shoes, walking with a dear friend. And yeah, you came in this morning and said, what's wrong with me? So we did a little analysis. If you ever have a dream, just punch it in online, say, analyze my dream, and give it as many details as possible. Maybe it'll represent something in your waking life. You never know.
0: Yeah, mine are never good. Roby's pun, also never good. No, he's okay. So Roby is suspicious of a lot of things. Did you know that about him? He, stairs, for example. He says they're always up to something.

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0: inching our way towards the first weekend in June. Adam Weeks on MyFM at Work. That was Luke Callow with Hotter Now, which does describe the weather these days. It's getting hotter. Summer is kicking up its heels. Even if we're not at the official first day yet, I think we're all feeling pretty summery. And of course, we're playing the MyFM Family Vacation Name That Tune. So gather up your clips for $500 towards your vacation. A new clip each day. You won't miss it if you're listening to MyFM. I'm watching all these summer blockbusters roll out, and you never know what's going to happen. Backrooms is doing better than anyone expected. It's A24's biggest hit ever, directed by a YouTuber. Mandalorian and Grogu, I mean, it's making money, but not like Star Wars movies are supposed to. Michael blew everything out of the water while it was dominating the box office, and now the Masters of the Universe He-Man movie is out. We'll see how that one does. It's definitely a big year for movies. And speaking of making movies, Robert Pattinson, you know, from Twilight and The Lighthouse, Batman, he's pushing back against claims that he skipped workouts while he was filming The Batman. He just did an interview with GQ, and he said he worked out every bleeping day. Although he didn't say bleeping. He said during production of the 2022 film, he said, even after that, I still look like I didn't work out. I worked out twice a day at like 3 o'clock in the morning, and he now says he trains in a home gym. So no matter how much he works out, people keep accusing him of not working out, saying he doesn't look like he works out. And I can understand the frustration because I don't work out in the slightest, and I also don't look like I work out in the slightest.
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1: Here's Greater Napanee's three-day forecast from the MyFM Weather Center. Sun and cloud today with a high of 26, cloudy tonight with a low 15. Friday, sun and cloud with a high 26 with humidity. It'll feel like 29. Saturday, cloudy with a chance of showers and a high of 24 degrees. 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

0: Back to the 80s with Aha and Take On Me on MyFM at Work. And who will we take on as our next James Bond? Everyone's been wondering this for a long time now. There was talk of it flipping genders and having a woman actor as James Bond or some variation. Everyone was mentioning Idris Elba for a long time as the next possible James Bond, though he says he was never approached about it. But GQ just did a power ranking of the actors most likely to be the next James Bond, and the favorite pick was Masters of the Air star Callum Turner. Could you see Callum Turner as the next James Bond? I didn't know I'd see him as Mr. Dua Lipa, but that just happened. It could be Callum Turner's year. I mean, I think it already is. It could be even better, though. And it could be your week, because we've got that $500 to give to someone who collects all the clips that we play. One per day. We play it all through the day, and we want to put $500 towards your summer road trip. Stick around to grab the clip of the day on MyFM.
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0: 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And the strangest things left behind in Ubers might surprise you. 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

0: Thursday morning with music from Feist on MyFM at Work. Adam Weeks here. Great tunes coming up. We've got Naked Eyes on the way with Always Something There to Remind Me. And sometimes we need a reminder to get all of our things when we get out of a cab or an Uber or even a friend's car. A dropped set of keys, a phone left on a seat. These things can ruin your day pretty quickly. But Uber has released its 10th annual Lost and Found Index, letting us know what passengers are leaving behind. And it's more than just phones and keys. Uber reports in the past year, they've found dentures, fitness gear, toys, a group photo with Donny Osmond, collectible labubus, a package of live butterflies. What do you do when you find a package of live butterflies in your Uber? Well, they're rolling out a new app feature that'll let you report your missing item and request a return trip from the driver. Just a reminder, next time you're getting out of that Uber, taxi, or your friend's car, make sure you've got your package of live butterflies with you. We'll get back into the tunes in just a minute and a look at what's going on heading towards the first weekend of June. And don't forget to keep listening for your clip today. 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
1: 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Canadian Blood Services will bring its mobile blood donation clinic to the Best in Bash Arena on July the 3rd. 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
0: Going to keep those tunes coming for you here on your Thursday morning. Adam Weeks kicking rocks back in on a Friday at 10 a.m. We have got your local news coming up at 12 o'clock, and Laura Earle will help you get closer to that $500 each week with the family.

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1: A mix of sun and clouds today and a high of 26. Good afternoon, I'm Emily Chapwood. Residents will have a chance to donate blood when Canadian Blood Services next visits the Best and Bash Arena July 3rd. The mobile clinic will be operating from 12:30 to 5:30. Officials say O-negative blood is urgently needed because it's compatible with all blood types and is often used during medical emergencies when time is critical. Local organizations and students will benefit from over $200,000 in funding through the Community Foundation for Lennox and Addington. The foundation will distribute grants to 29 charitable projects and scholarships to 28 graduating students. The annual Ticket for Granted event on June 9th will recognize the recipients and celebrate community investment across LNA County. As heard on YFM in the morning with Jamie and Lorena, growing up around the waters of Napanee and Amherst View inspired Chantel Lasher to pursue a career with the Canadian Coast Guard. The 2026 graduate of the Coast Guard Academy now has experience sailing in the Arctic and across the Atlantic Ocean.
2: When I heard about the Coast Guard, it kind of has that emergency, like safety, helping people, as well as the water aspect that I really like. So that's what really pulled me towards it.
1: One of her most memorable experiences so far came aboard the Sir Wilfrid Laurier in Alaska, where she encountered Arctic wildlife up close. In sports, the Jays look to avoid a sweep tonight in Atlanta, and here's Matt Latour with MyFM Playoff Fever.
3: Carolina's head coach did not mince any words when talking about his top line ahead of Game 2 of the Stanley Cup Finals tonight. The always fiery Rod Brind'Amour was very clear when talking to the media after Game 1's loss to the Vegas Golden Knights. The top line has to be better. It's kind of a funny thing to hear from a team that's 12-2 in the Stanley Cup playoffs, but as Brind'Amour said, they did not produce many opportunities in Game 1, and as a result, lost. Puck drop tonight is 8 p.m. I'm Matt Latour. Playoff Fever returns at 4.
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1: Greater Napanee's 3-day forecast from the MyFM Weather Center. A mix of sun and clouds today and a high of 26. Partly cloudy tonight, down to a low of 15. Tomorrow, a mix of sun and clouds, high of 26. And a slight chance of showers on Saturday and a high of 24.

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0: Have you got your summer road trip plans ready yet? 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

0: I just talked about your summer vacation road trip, and I got a couple of roads you might want to avoid. It's Laura. 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And honestly, I'm kind of happy my hometown isn't on it for once, because they've been on it more than once. Coming in at number one, Barton Street East in Hamilton. Number two is here, Ontario Street in Mississauga. And I've driven that one, not recently, but it's definitely had its issues over the years. A couple in Sudbury, four streets in Toronto. And this one kind of made me giggle a bit. In the number 10 spot, the sixth line in Innisfil. Just the whole thing? Like, the whole thing is a mess. What's going on? They do actually break down the lists by region, so you can check on there if the one road that drives you nuts in town is in fact on the list, and you can feel justified in your righteous indignation. Coming up next, they released the fleece and it sold out in 10 minutes. I've got details.
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5: Here's Greater Napanee's three-day forecast from the MyFM Weather Center. A mix of sun and clouds today and a high of 26. Partly cloudy tonight, down to a low of 15. Tomorrow, a mix of sun and clouds, high of 26. And a slight chance of showers on Saturday and a high of 24.

0: They released the fleece and then it was gone. It's Laura. This is MyFM, your at work and at home station. Heated Rivalry, the hit Canadian hockey romance show, has created a frenzy, including a zip-up fleece worn by main character Shane Hollander, played by Canadian Hudson Williams. He wears it during the Sochi Olympic scenes in the show's second episode. Well, there was so much demand for it by fans online that the producers of the show and a company called Province of Canada teamed up to create a fleece. It was released on Tuesday at noon. It sold out in 10 minutes. 10 minutes! It was available at their website only for $356 Canadian, with 10% of those profits going to the You Can Play nonprofit, which is focused on the 2SLGBTQ+ inclusion in sports. And the NHL and NHL player associations are going to be matching donations up to a combined total of $50,000. No word if they're going to do a second run on this fleece, but good news is that it doesn't get released to the customers until October. So for those of us in the Northern Hemisphere, you're not going to be standing around in July showing off your Heated Rivalry fleece. Coming up next, the miraculous return of a dog named Daisy.
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0: It's Laura. Coming up next, the miraculous return of a dog named Daisy. It's such a great feel-good story. And later in the show, another miraculous return, the goat is coming back to tennis.

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We all love a story about a lost pet being returned. Well, in this case, the pet kind of returned herself. It's Laura. This is MyFM. You're at work and at home station. Three-year-old Australian Shepherd Daisy had gone missing after being involved in a car accident with her family in Okanagan, British Columbia. The car had rolled over, and thankfully, there were no serious injuries, but in all the commotion, Daisy fled the scene. Now, a local search and rescue volunteer heard about Daisy and felt compelled to help, in part because he also had Australian Shepherds. So, Forrest Kellerman and his wife started looking on their own time for Daisy on logging roads and forested areas near the crash site. Well, on day three of their search, Kellerman's wife saw something unexpected. Daisy, sitting patiently in the passenger seat of one of the vehicles from Saturday's accident. Unbelievable, finding her way back to a scene that's probably totally unfamiliar to her. Such a great story. Love those ones. Coming up next, Canada's ties to the return of Serena Williams. MyFM.

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1: 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And the Junior Hawks football will be hosting their only home game of the season this Friday night against the Belleville East Defenders. Kickoff is set for 6:30 p.m. at NDSS. 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
1: Here's Greater Napanee's three-day forecast from the MyFM Weather Center. A mix of sun and clouds today and a high of 26. Partly cloudy tonight, down to a low of 15. Tomorrow, a mix of sun and clouds, high of 26. And a slight chance of showers on Saturday and a high of 24.

0: It is a young tennis star's dream to play against one of the all-time greats. But what about playing with them? It is coming true for Canadian Victoria Mboko. It's Laura. This is MyFM at Work. Rumors have been flying that tennis goat Serena Williams was going to be making a return, and it has now been confirmed. The 44-year-old was last seen on the court in 2022 at the U.S. Open, and at the time, she said that she didn't want to use the word retire, but instead that she was evolving away from tennis. Well, that evolution is leading to her playing doubles at the Queen's Club Grass Court Tournament. Mboko posted a photo of the pair on social media today with a caption that read, quote, "The Queen is back. An honor to share the court with one of the greatest athletes of all time this week. Even more excited to play doubles together." I cannot even imagine. She must be floating on a cloud to get this chance to play with Serena. Coming up next, from a goat on the tennis courts to drunken goat cheese. Stay with me.
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0: It is National Cheese Day, and guess what's on the menu at my house tonight? It's Laura. This is MyFM, your at work and at home station. Yes, it is National Cheese Day. Cheese being traced back to Neolithic beginnings, where chemical analysis of pottery shows residues of milk fats, implicating that farmers were straining curds and making simple cheeses thousands of years before written records. Now, I had to bring up Cheese Day because what is on my menu tonight? Vegan chili cheese nachos. So the cheese in my house is going to be made of nutritional yeast, cashews, and carrots. Sorry, National Cheese Day. I will try and do better. Coming up next, another MyFM Music Mix.
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1: Residents in LNA County may notice some roadside spraying this summer that's set to begin today. Canadian Blood Services is set to be back in Greater Napanee at the Best in Bash Arena on July 3rd with a need for O-negative blood. And the Junior Hawks football will host their only home game of the season this Friday night against the Belleville East Defenders. Kickoff is set for 6:30 p.m. at NDSS. 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
1: Here's Greater Napanee's three-day forecast from the MyFM Weather Center. A mix of sun and clouds today and a high of 26. Partly cloudy tonight, down to a low of 15. Tomorrow, a mix of sun and clouds, high of 26. And a slight chance of showers on Saturday and a high of 24.

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0: That's it for me today. I'm Laura Earle signing off on this Thursday afternoon. Have a fantastic rest of your day and keep listening for your chance in the MyFM Family Vacation Name That Tune contest. We've got another snippet of a song coming up.

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0: My FM, you're at work and at home station. Good afternoon. This is Steve Gregory. Stats Cans released the inflation numbers for April. Not pretty. Inflation accelerated to 2.8% from 2.4% in March. And food prices overall up 3.5%. But if you start breaking it down, it's a whole lot more than that. Your beef strip loin cuts now, $42.42 a kilogram, up over $9. For a kilogram of rib cuts will cost you over $30. Stewing cuts, $22 and change. And coffee and vegetables, no bargain either. Coffee went up 20.69% year over year, and vegetables up 7.8%. The meat and vegetables, it's not like they're the staples.
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1: Greater Napanee's three-day forecast from the MyFM Weather Center. A mix of sun and clouds today and a high of 26. Partly cloudy tonight, down to a low of 15. Tomorrow, a mix of sun and clouds, high of 26. And a slight chance of showers on Saturday and a high of 24.

0: YFM in the afternoon. This is Steve Gregory on your Thursday. Now, today's the last day for Julian's Auctions 100 Years of Maryland, and the prices are going crazy. And they say they're only going to get worse by the time it wraps up tonight. 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If you're curious or you want to get in on it, the auction wraps up at 8 o'clock tonight. 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
1: Partly cloudy tonight and a low of 14. Good afternoon, I'm Emily Chapwood. Eleni County is launching its annual Roadside Weed Control Program with spraying scheduled today through the end of October. Herbicides will be applied along municipal road allowances and guardrails to improve safety and control noxious weeds. Property owners can request exclusion from the program by registering with the county and posting no spraying signs. Several familiar roads in eastern Ontario have landed on CAA's annual Worst Roads list. Levesque Road in South Frontenac ranked as the region's worst road, followed by County Road 49 in Prince Edward County. In Kingston, Queen Street and Princess Street also made the top five. None of the eastern Ontario roads cracked Ontario's overall top 10. The Snowbird Alumni Association is calling on Canadians to write their MPs for the grounding of the iconic planes at the end of 2026 as the federal government transitions from the CT-114 Tudor to the CT-157 Siskin II. The group is in favor of the new jets, but an outright pause of public appearances is not what they want to see. Maurice Carmichael, the first woman pilot and later commander of the Snowbirds, proposed a slower transition to keep the shows going.
2: Perhaps reducing the size of the formation, the complexity and the length of the show, and having some aerospace companies support the Snowbirds in terms of personnel, in terms of both on the maintenance, on the pilot's side.
1: Carmichael says the Snowbirds are a Canadian institution beloved by all and a great military recruitment tool for a time when enforcement numbers are low. In sports, the Jays look to avoid the sweep tonight in Atlanta, and here's Kennedy Freeman with MyFM Playoff Fever.
3: The Vegas Golden Knights and Carolina Hurricanes are set for Game 2 of the Stanley Cup Final tonight, with the Canes looking to bounce back on home ice after dropping the opener 5-4 on Tuesday. They'll need to clean up the turnovers, tighten coverage in their own zone, and do a better job protecting the middle of the ice if they want to even the series. Offensively, Carolina will be looking for more from its top line, as Sebastian Aho, Andrei Svechnikov, and Seth Jarvis all went pointless in Game 1. Can the Canes reset the tone and even the series before it shifts to Las Vegas? We'll find out tonight when puck drops at 8. I'm Kennedy Freeman. Playoff Fever returns tomorrow morning at 8 o'clock.
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9: Looking good so far on the 401. Eastbound and westbound traffic is moving smoothly between Belleville and Brockville with no delays through Napanee, Odessa, Kingston, and Gananoque. No collisions to report. Partly cloudy tonight, a low of 14. Friday, mix of sun and cloud, a high of 25. Saturday, showers with a high of 22. And Sunday, a mix of sun and cloud with a chance of showers and a high of 27. 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

0: FM. This is Steve Gregory on your Thursday. Looking for a movie to check out this weekend? Here's what's being released tomorrow, The Currents. If you don't mind subtitles, it scores a 100 on Rotten Tomatoes. At the other end of the scale, Scary Movie only scores a 27. Looks like the two big ones will be Masters of the Universe. Rotten Tomatoes gives that a 73. And Power Ballad, comedy drama musical with Paul Rudd and Nick Jonas. That gets an 87. And who doesn't like Paul Rudd?
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1: It's a beautiful day in this neighborhood. A beautiful day for a neighbor. 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Won't you be my neighbor?
0: Mr. Rogers gets his own YouTube channel as of today. Launched with 5 episodes, including the very first one from 1967. Overall, there's nearly 900 episodes. Say they're going to rotate them and release 10 episodes at a time. And here's something I didn't know. Before Mr. Rogers' Neighborhood, there was Mr. Rogers on CBC. That aired on CBC from 1961 to 1964.
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8: The 401 is clear and moving well. Drivers are seeing steady traffic in both directions between Belleville and Brockville, all through Napanee, Odessa, Kingston, and Gananoque, with no incidents reported. Partly cloudy tonight, a low of 14. Friday, a mix of sun and cloud, a high of 25. Saturday, showers with a high of 22. And Sunday, a mix of sun and cloud with a chance of showers and a high of 27. 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

0: Greater Napanee's 88.7 MyFM. This is Steve Gregory. Got the Napanee Heritage Race coming up Saturday, June 13th. It's happening at the Lenox and Addington Museum. 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Race will start and end at the museum. 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All your details waiting for you at napaneetoday.ca.
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7: It's a clean drive along the 401. Traffic is moving nicely eastbound and westbound between Belleville and Brockville, including through Napanee, Odessa, Kingston, and Gananoque, with no problems reported. Partly cloudy tonight, a low of 14. Friday, mix of sun and cloud, a high of 25. Saturday, showers with a high of 22. And Sunday, a mix of sun and cloud with a chance of showers and a high of 27. 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

0: It's 5 o'clock. Here's what's happening in Greater Napanee.
1: Partly cloudy tonight and a low of 14. Good afternoon, I'm Emily Chapwood. The Community Foundation for Lennox and Addington will award over $200,000 to local charities and students during its Take It for Granted celebration on Tuesday. The funding includes $117,000 for 29 community projects and $85,000 in scholarships for 28 students. 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Canadian Blood Services will be bringing its mobile blood donor clinic to the Best and Bash Arena on July 3rd. O-negative blood remains especially important because it can be used in emergency situations for any patient. To book, visit blood.ca or download the Give Blood app. Local graduate Chantelle Lasher has turned a lifelong love of the water into a career with the Canadian Coast Guard, which goes above and beyond search and rescue.
2: We also do a lot of things, like ice breaking is a huge thing we do to keep shipping industries going so we can get all the stuff to shore. We've actually been doing a lot of international stuff as well, like to get up to the Arctic and do a lot of science work there.
1: After growing up in the Napanee and Amherst View areas, she completed the Coast Guard Academy's Navigation Officer Training Program and gained experience aboard vessels operating in the Arctic.
2: We were just surrounded by ice, and there were walruses swimming around and climbing up on the ice. It was really amazing, and I was just new. I had no idea I was going to see anything like that.
1: Lasher has been assigned to the Atlantic region following graduation. In sports, the Jays look to avoid the sweep tonight in Atlanta. Stanley Cup Finals resume tonight with Vegas having a 1-0 lead over Carolina. And Hamilton entertains Montreal tonight as the CFL kicks off a new season. There are a few changes for this season, not the least of which is a new 35-second play clock. This is also the final season with the current configuration of the playing field, as it will be shortened from 110 yards to 100 yards in 2027. The next time you're scrolling through your phone, visit napaneetoday.ca and see what Greater Napanee is talking about. 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
5: Canada's composite index surged 1.2% to a record close today, led by strong gains in financial and metal mining stocks as investors' confidence improved on reports of U.S.-led efforts towards a Middle East peace deal. The S&P/TSX Composite Index climbed 416 points to 35,217. In New York, the Dow Jones Industrial Average was up 875 points at 51,562. The S&P 500 Index was up 31 points at 7,584, while the Nasdaq Composite was down 23 points at 26,831. The Canadian dollar traded for 71.89 cents U.S. after closing at 71.9 5 cents U.S. on Wednesday. The crude oil contract was down $3 at $93.02 per barrel, and the gold contract was up $37.40 at $4,504.30 an ounce. 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
9: No trouble spots on the 401. Traffic is moving well in both directions between Belleville and Brockville, and good conditions through Napanee, Odessa, Kingston, and Gananoque. No collisions to report. Partly cloudy tonight, a low of 14. Friday, mix of sun and cloud, a high of 25. Saturday, showers with a high of 22. And Sunday, a mix of sun and cloud with a chance of showers and a high of 27. 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

0: MyFM in the afternoon. This is Steve Gregory. Well, you should have four songs on your MyFM Family Vacation Name That Tune playlist, including this one. Hopefully you're getting together, maybe even figuring them out as a family. 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And while you're sitting around together on the weekend, we would like for you to build your own weekend playlist. 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

0: My FM, this is Steve Gregory on your Thursday. Now that the warm weather is upon us, we're being warned about leaving plastic bottles of water in the car for a few different reasons. First of all, it can act like a magnifying glass and produce enough heat to start a fire. They say the bottle can act like a lens that channels light through a high-powered beam, strong enough to burn your upholstery. Also, a breeding ground for bacteria, especially if you've taken a few sips. They say once it sits in the heat for a few hours, it can multiply and make you sick. And finally, heat can speed up the shed of microplastics, which can also contaminate your water. So if you're like me and you're used to leaving bottled water in the car, you may want to rethink it.
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8: The 401 remains in good shape. Eastbound and westbound lanes are moving well between Belleville and Brockville, with no delays through Napanee, Odessa, Kingston, or Gananoque, with no incidents to report. Partly cloudy tonight, a low of 14. Friday, mix of sun and cloud, a high of 25. Saturday, showers with a high of 22. And Sunday, a mix of sun and cloud with a chance of showers and a high of 27. 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

0: My FM, this is Steve Gregory. Knicks and Spurs get the night off tonight after last night's win. New York leads the series 1-0. They'll play tomorrow. Game 2 of the Stanley Cup Finals tonight. Knights and Hurricanes. Vegas leads the series 1-0. That game time is 8 o'clock. And also tonight, the CFL gets underway with their first of their 21-week season. Montreal will be in Hamilton. Game time is 7:30.
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16: You can expect a good drive along the 401. Traffic is moving steady between Belleville and Brockville, including through Napanee, Odessa, Kingston, and Gananoque, with no collisions to report. Partly cloudy tonight, a low of 14. Friday, a mix of sun and cloud, a high of 25. Saturday, showers with a high of 22. And Sunday, a mix of sun and cloud with a chance of showers and a high of 27. 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

0: 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Here's what's happening in Greater Napanee.
1: Partly cloudy tonight and a low of 14. Good afternoon, I'm Emily Chapwood. Eleni County is launching its annual roadside weed control program with spraying scheduled today through the end of October. Herbicides will be applied along municipal road allowances and guardrails to improve safety and control noxious weeds. Property owners can request exclusion from the program by registering with the county and posting no spraying signs. Several familiar roads in eastern Ontario have landed on CAA's annual worst roads list. Levesque Road in South Frontenac ranked as the region's worst road, followed by County Road 49 in Prince Edward County. In Kingston, Queen Street and Princess Street also made the top five. None of the eastern Ontario roads cracked Ontario's overall top 10. The Snowbird Alumni Association is calling on Canadians to write their MPs for the grounding of the iconic planes at the end of 2026 as the federal government transitions from the CT-114 Tudor to the CT-157 Siskin II. The group is in favor of the new jets, but an outright pause of public appearances is not what they want to see. Maurice Carmichael, the first woman pilot and later commander of the Snowbirds, proposed a slower transition to keep the shows going.
2: Perhaps reducing the size of the formation, the complexity and the length of the show, and having some aerospace companies support the Snowbirds in terms of personnel, in terms of both on the maintenance, on the pilots' side.
1: Carmichael says the Snowbirds are a Canadian institution beloved by all and a great military recruitment tool for a time when enforcement numbers are low. In sports, the Jays look to avoid the sweep tonight in Atlanta. Stanley Cup Finals resume tonight as Vegas takes a 1-0 series lead into Carolina. And Hamilton entertains Montreal tonight as the CFL kicks off a new season. The next time you're scrolling through your phone, visit napaneetoday.ca and see what Greater Napanee is talking about. 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
8: A good drive continues along the 401. Traffic is moving well both ways between Belleville and Brockville through Napanee, Odessa, Kingston, and Gananoque with no delays and no problems reported. Partly cloudy tonight, a low of 14. Friday, mix of sun and cloud, a high of 25. Saturday, showers with a high of 22. And Sunday, a mix of sun and cloud with a chance of showers and a high of 27. 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
5: The 401 is looking good. Eastbound and westbound traffic is moving well between Belleville and Brockville, and conditions are clear through Napanee, Odessa, Kingston, and Gananoque with no collisions reported. Partly cloudy tonight, a low of 14. Friday, mix of sun and cloud, a high of 25. Saturday, showers with a high of 22. And Sunday, a mix of sun and cloud with a chance of showers and a high of 27. 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
7: If you're driving along the 401, traffic is moving well in both directions between Belleville and Brockville, including through Napanee, Odessa, Kingston, and Gananoque. No delays and no collisions to report. Partly cloudy tonight, a low of 14. Friday, mix of sun and cloud, a high of 25. Saturday, showers with a high of 22. And Sunday, a mix of sun and cloud with a chance of showers and a high of 27. 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

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Our colors will fade eventually. 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